Green, that's a king bad bitch, but the shoes McQueen. You were trying too hard not to watch my stories. I was shaking this ass, better not report me. I'm close by, even though it's hard to reach me. My arm is breachy, this bra is CC. Got no ex, better more delete me. I've been no jest, so they all beneath me. Yeah, if I'm

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I think it's so cute.

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1: 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Hey.

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This ain't for the best. My reputation's never been worse, so you must like me for me. We can't make

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I was living a lie, this is my confession. 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There were so many nights full of dark temptation.

0: you ever had that feeling? Like, you know, when you walk into a room, like, everyone in there was just talking about you?
1: Girl, yes. Like, hair, makeup, weight, nails, all of it.
0: Yes, and then they try to find the girl that they think they can control, and then they spill it all, too.
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got blood on your face, a big disgrace, waving your banner all over the place.

Estamos en tu playlist. 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Feel Your Music. And you can dance for inspiration.